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2: 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Julian Baker and Lucy Degas, they are both on this song with her. 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
1: Traffic updates.
2: Traffic's heavy into downtown on the South 5 before the 52, and then off and on into National City. South 805 backed up before the 52 to the 15. South 15 is feeling that from the 52 to the 805. East 52, heavy stuff, 805 to Santo, and then it's off and on over the summit. Really rough on the northbound 15 at the 56. They're trying to get a stalled car out of middle lane, so it is crawling out of Miramar. 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I'm Tori Peck, 91X Traffic. 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
1: Ooh.

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So fun. You know who's there this Saturday night? These guys. Muse. Are you going?

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0: traffic updates.
1: A signaler continues North 15 at the 56. They have all traffic stopped. They're trying to clear a stall out of middle lanes, but it is just crawling now from before the 52. At northbound 5, you've got some traffic from the merge to Solana Beach, looking pretty good north of that. South 805 heavy before the 52 to Imperial Avenue. South 5 just as busy before the 52 into downtown. Eastbound 8, you've got plenty of traffic through Mission Valley, the 5 out to San Diego State. 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I'm Tori Peck, 91X Traffic.

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Soft Cell, Tainted Love, Where Did I Love Go? Oh my gosh, when they play that, you know the whole place is going to be singing along. All right, it's Hillary. I've got a new one from Sincere Engineer in minutes. Jane's Addiction and Nirvana's on 91X.

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ready to bust out your dickies, your wallet chain, maybe your creepers, maybe a Betty Page hairdo for the 91X Social D Show? Descendants are playing too. It's October 3rd, Gallagher Square. It could be so fun. It's Hillary with new music from Sincere Engineer after 6:30.

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1: If someone has asked me recently for an album suggestion, like something they should listen to, this is what I've been telling people. The new record, Probable Cause, from Chicago's Sincere Engineer. That's how much I love it. This is just one of the many good songs on it. This one's called Pilot Light.

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Wake up with Rick Savage on 91X. Win your way into My Chemical Romance. 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I'm going to do it with MGMT on 91X. 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
4: Good evening to you. Bird here from Bird Surf Shed and the Shed OB with the 91X Authentic Surf Report's extended surf forecast for a Wednesday evening. Lots of surf coming our way. We saw the start of it today. Look for more south-southwest and hurricane swell, southern hemi swell, moving in for about the next week ahead of us. Slowly but surely, should stay pretty steady. Nothing major, but man, it was fun today. Waist, chest, shoulder high waves are going to be ahead of us. Head high plus overhead waves at standout spots, fluctuating again with the wind and tides and so forth. Water temperatures kind of ups and downs as we get the new swells coming in. It causes some upwelling, so colder waters can be expected. Still pretty warm, though, for this time of the wind year. Winds light variable, so yeah, more surf coming. Gear up for it. For up-to-the-minute surf reports, forecasts, go to surfline.com. 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

0: In news of the Children and Youth Consultation 2024, let's go with our correspondent.
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2: It's Carlos, and this is Finding Emo. Today, we have Balance and Composure, an emo band from Pennsylvania formed in 2007. They are named as one of the founding bands of the fourth wave of emo. They have released 4 albums and a couple of EPs. They have also been named as one of the pioneers of soft grunge and have influenced many bands. Today, I'll play a song from their 2013 album, The Things We Think We're Missing. This is Tiny Raindrop on 91X.

And that was Balance and Composure with Tiny Raindrop on Finding Emo. And this is Carlos, and join me tomorrow at 8 p.m. for another one song deep dive into all things emo. 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
1: What's up? It's Rick Savage. 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
1: 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What's up there? Deep fried banana hammock with the cherry on top. It's Hillary with some shows for you to check out on this Wednesday night in San Diego. Tonight, you can see Mason Jennings at the Belly Up. Cast Invade, Astronaut Fight, and the Oxen play the Casbah. Devin the Dude and Droops are at the Music Box. You can see the Bad News First at Winston's. Sorry It's Over and the Cabrio Lays play Soda Bar, and Chris Pierce and Wagner Ford play The Holding Company tonight. Still to come, big 91X shows like Pierce the Veil, Jack White, and Gorillaz. 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

0: San Diegans are diverse. Like Uncle Tito, the king of carne asada. That OB guy named Sunshine, who may or may not be an actual wizard.
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0: justice. This Sunday on the National Hour, we light another candle on the cake because we're 89 years old. We'll tell you why it is important to preserve the native languages of our people. We'll talk about the International Afro-Descendant Women's Day. And don't miss a very important health issue, hepatitis. Laos and Cha will be waiting this Sunday night at 10. This is a production of the RTC of the Secretary of Government, Government of Mexico.
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5: Imagine not being able to defend yourself because you do not understand the laws that protect you. 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International Day of the World's Indigenous Peoples, August 9th. Supreme Court of Justice of the Nation.
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1: What's up? It's Rick Savage. All this week, I'm hooking you up with My Chemical Romance tickets for the show this Sunday at Petco Park. And that qualifies you for the grand prize trip to Aftershock. 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

0: At the Chamber of Deputies, we approved reforms to protect copyright against the advance of artificial intelligence. No one may use a voice, an image, or performance generated with artificial intelligence without consent or fair compensation. Voice actors will have more protection against unauthorized use of their work. Also, clear rules are established to prevent the supplementation of voices and images using AI. Chamber of Deputies, 66th Legislature, Sovereignty and Social Justice.
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0: At the Chamber of Deputies, we approved reforms to protect copyright against the advance of artificial intelligence. No one may use a voice, an image, or performance generated with artificial intelligence without consent or fair compensation. Voice actors will have more protection against unauthorized use of their work. Also, clear rules are established to prevent the supplementation of voices and images using AI. Chamber of Deputies, 66th Legislature, Sovereignty and Social Justice.
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1: 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What's up there? Corn on the cobblestone. It's Hillary with some shows for you to check out. That was a stretch on this Thursday night in San Diego. Tonight, you can see David Byrne at the Open Air Theater with 91X. It is sold out, but you know how those things go. The Roots, Nas, and De La Soul will all be at Petco Park. Faya, play the Casbah. That is going to be awesome. They'll be there with Ratas and Zillow. Monarch and Sacri Monti play the Music Box. Glue, is it Soda Bar Llama, will be at Winston's. That's a Fish tribute. And Big Scary Indian, Come Down Lounge, Sturdivant, and Fancy Faces all play the Banshee Bar tonight. Still to come, big 91X shows. Like tomorrow night, The Sacred Souls, La Lam, and the Womack Sisters play Gallagher Square. 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

0: Andy Higgins are diverse. 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

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Now you don't need

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1: 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It's Rick Savage. All this week, I'm hooking you up with My Chemical Romance tickets for the show this Sunday at Petco Park. And that qualifies you for the grand prize trip to Aftershock. 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
1: Supported by Taco Nora and PB. What's up there? Corn on the cobblestone. It's Hillary with some shows for you to check out. That was a stretch on this Thursday night in San Diego. Tonight, you can see David Byrne at the Open Air Theater with 91X. It is sold out, but you know how those things go. The Roots, Nas, and De La Soul will all be at Petco Park. Faya, play the Casbah. That is going to be awesome. They'll be there with Ratos and Zillow. Monarch and Sacri Monti play the Music Box. Clue, is it Soda Bar Llama? Will be at Winston's. That's a Fish tribute. And Big Scary Indian, Come Down Lounge, Sturdivant, and Fancy Faces all play the Banshee Bar. Tonight, still to come, big 91X shows. Like tomorrow night, The Sacred Souls, La Lam, and the Womack Sisters play Gallagher Square. Saturday night, it's Muse at North Island Credit Union Amphitheater. And Sunday night, My Chemical Romance and Baby Metal play Petco Park. Thanks to Taco Nora and PB, you can get 50% off there and a bunch of other places at SaveMoreSanDiego.com. So do it. There you have it. Stay safe and sleep some shows.
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0: When 91X started in San Diego, streaming wasn't a thing. There were no algorithms. There were no cell phones. There were no self-driving cars. None of that. There was just a tiny studio in Tijuana and a giant record collection. And now, every Sunday morning, Halloran dusts it off and dives in headfirst.
1: Yep, we have a huge record library. And what I mean by that is like vinyl. The vinyls, as the kids call it. 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
11: What it is?
12: Traffic updates.
13: Got a stall near Linda Vista, 163 northbound right before Genesee Avenue. Stall right shoulder there. And a big rig fire. This is going to be in the Camp Pendleton area. 5 southbound just past the Aliso Creek rest area. Audible makes traffic less of an annoyance and more of an opportunity for another chapter. 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Will Kohlschreiber, 91X Traffic.

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3: Chop, chop, chop.

That's the Breeders on 91X. What up, Trick Savage? Agent 51 playing the Capital of Craft Beer Festival happening September 19th down at the Broadway Pier.

0: What's up in San Diego this morning? We got you. It's the latest with Rick Savage on 91X.
1: We'll do No Doubt in about 60 seconds. Padres finishing up the series against the Pirates with the win. Randy Vasquez going 5 shutout innings, allowing just 1 hit as the Padres top the Pirates 3-0. Puts the Padres at 72-62. Which has them holding the NL's third wild card spot, 1 game ahead of Arizona. So every win matters. Padres off tonight, traveling to Tampa Bay. Take them on tomorrow at 4:10 p.m. NFL preseason underway. Rams and Chargers face off tonight at SoFi, 7 p.m. on the NFL Network. If you're a fan of either one of those teams, check it out. Personally, my family's from Chicago. I'm still a Bears fan, even though I pretty much grew up here. So if you're looking for a team, I suggest the Bears. Oh, the weather report is hot. It's hot. It's going to be hot for a while. Drink lots of water. Stay hydrated. But no joke, there really is a heat advisory running until tomorrow night at 8 p.m. If you like the hip-hop, there's a good show in town tonight. The Roots, Nas, and De La Soul at Gallagher Square. David Byrne is at the Cal Coast Credit Union Open Air Theater. And if you're into Long Island mediums, Teresa Caputo is at the San Diego Civic Theater. Good luck.

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1: Traffic updates.
2: We've got a crash in Grossmont, I-8 westbound, connected to the southbound 125, is partly blocked. And in Chula Vista, crash there in the center divide, I-5 northbound at Palm Avenue. Summer may be winding down, but Vegas isn't. 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Will Cole Schreiber, 91X Traffic.

That's Danzig. That's how to wake up. Just turn on some Danzig in the morning. A song called Mother. Smashing Pumpkins playing Darker Waves November 14th in Huntington Beach. Right now, we got a VIP giveaway happening over at 91x.com. Click on the prize cave. 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

Florence Road, coming all the way from Ireland, will be playing Ohana Fest September 25th. This is new music from them called 7563 on 91X.

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0: 91X, that's Stone Temple Pilots. Also played the Ramones. New music from Florence Road called 7563. What's up? It's Rick Savage. All right, in about an hour, we're going to do the My Chemical Romance tickets. That's a pretty nice hint. Just set an alarm, you know? Come back around 7:45, or just keep listening the whole time. Either way, My Chemical Romance tickets for this Sunday show at Petco Park also qualifies you for the grand prize VIP trip to Aftershock. You'll see Pierce the Veil and Limp Bizkit and Tool and Wu-Tang Clan and Danny Elfman and AFI and Queens and Offspring. It's just an insane lineup. You can get all those details over at 91x.com. I got the Yeah Yeah Yeahs coming up. Also, Tears for Fears next.
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4: Thousands of voices were silenced during the years of state-sponsored political violence under PRI governments. They suppressed social movements through censorship, espionage, torture, and enforced disappearance. Memory and its testimonies resurface to remind us that the truth does not vanish. It persists and demands justice. Los Años Heridos, a television series revealing what the official narrative tried to hide. Available on public media. CNDH. We defend the people.
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7: Pretty major deal in Oceanside. 5 southbound before Harbor Drive. A big rig fire there. The three right lanes are blocked. You're jammed from Las Pulgas. Also in Hillcrest. Stall there on the 163 southbound at Interstate 8. Sleep falling short? 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Will Cole Schreiber, 91X Traffic.

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1: Yeah, we'll do Weezer in about 60 seconds. You want a weather report? It's hot. It's hot everywhere. It's going to continue to be hot. I don't like it. Joking aside, there is a heat advisory until tomorrow night at 8 p.m., although I imagine there'll be another one next week. Drink water, stay safe. Bird will let you know what this all means for the surf coming up in a few. Padres finished up the series against the Pirates with a win, shutting them out 3-0. They head to Tampa Bay, start that series tomorrow night. If the postseason started today, they would have the last NL wildcard spot. They're a game ahead of Arizona, so every win counts. Let's keep it going. If you like the football, the American football, the Rams and the Chargers play tonight in preseason on the NFL Network. If you're not a fan of either of those two teams for any particular reason, may I suggest the Chicago Bears? My family's from Chicago. I love the Bears. I feel like Caleb is going to do really magical things this season. Come be a Bears fan. Really, really great shows in town tonight. Nas, The Roots, and De La Soul at Gallagher Square. An Evening with David Byrne going down at the Cal Coast Credit Union Open Air Theater. Dave Blunt at the Voodoo Room House of Blues. And Gingers in the Barley Mash Basement are doing a Dolly Parton tribute karaoke. That's the latest. This is Weezer. It's 91X.

0: southwest, a little bit of wind, local wind swell out there out of the west northwest, all combining to keep all areas in fun and rideable surf. Waist to chest high waves on average, chest to head high waves, even occasional pluses on those at selective areas at the right times and tides. Winds right now, a little bit of a southwest flow, but not a spoiler, so slight to light texture at the more exposed areas. Other spots are fairly clean. Tide's no big deal either. It's kind of on the slow rise right now. But all in all, it looks like another pretty fun day of surf out there. So try to get up and get on it and enjoy it. For up-to-the-minute surf reports, forecasts, go to surfline.com. 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
1: Traffic updates.
2: Still big delays in North County, southbound side of the 5, right before Harbor Drive and Oceanside. A semi-fire from earlier has the 3 right lanes blocked. Traffic jammed all the way back through the Camp Pendleton area. And in Chula Vista, it's slow northbound 5 between E Street and Main Division. When traffic slows you down, pain can make the ride feel even longer. With just one pill, Aleve provides up to 12 hours of pain relief, so you can put pain in the rear view. 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Will Kohlschreiber, 91X Traffic.

That's President of the United States, song called Peaches. You know that singer is now a hugely successful children's music guy? He goes by the name Casper Baby Pants, and evidently the kids love his music, which makes sense if you listen to Presidents. It was very catchy, kid-friendly stuff. The Cure on 91X.

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We'll get you tickets to MCR this Sunday at Petco. 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

0: This is Dog Tales on 91X. Following the progress of specially trained shelter dogs who are transforming into psychiatric service animals with Shelter to Soldier. Saving lives, two at a time.
1: On this episode of Dog Tales, I want to talk about the Be the Light Gala. I went to this amazing gala that Shelter to Soldier held called Be the Light. It was on the USS Midway. It was incredible. They had an auction. There was all this support for Shelter to Soldier. And I met Brooke. Brooke is a service dog in training. Brooke's story started in Marietta. She was found by a Good Samaritan, eventually made her way to labs and more. And then fast forward to today, she's a service dog candidate at Shelter to Soldier, which means she's training to become a psychiatric service dog. They like to say she's in the speed dating process, where she's meeting veterans that are on the wait list for a service dog, and they have to match up the personalities, so they call it speed dating. For example, if a veteran is really active and wants to hike and go out every day, then that veteran needs a service dog that is also really active and ready to go, you know, crack a dawn. And if the veteran is more laid back and reserved, then they'll match them with a dog that has that kind of personality. So that's what Brooke is doing right now, meeting a bunch of veterans and figuring out the perfect match for her and that vet. Brooke's journey has been made possible through the generous Red Star sponsorship of Rose Gonzalez. Rose heard about Shelter to Soldier originally on 91X and wanted to get involved, and she's been an amazing partner for Shelter to Soldier. So Rose, thank you. And we will continue to follow Brooke's journey and see who she matches up with.
0: 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You know that feeling when you find 17 gummy worms in an old pair of stonewashed jeans? Yeah, neither do I. The 91X Prize Cave is sort of like that, except way better prizes and significantly more gummy worms. 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

0: Thousands of voices were silenced during the years of state-sponsored political violence under PRI governments. They suppressed social movements through censorship, espionage, torture, and enforced disappearance. Memory and its testimonies resurface to remind us that the truth does not vanish, it persists and demands justice. Los Años Heridos, a television series revealing what the official narrative tried to hide. Available on public media. CNDH. We defend the people.
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2: Traffic updates.
3: Still got about a 4-mile backup southbound 5 through North County there in Oceanside, 5 southbound before Harbor Drive. Earlier truck fire being mopped up. Traffic is jammed back from Las Pulgas. Also in Escondido, a crash 15 southbound at Via Rancho Parkway. Summer may be winding down, but Vegas isn't. 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
1: We'll do Everclear in about 60 seconds. Yeah, it's hot. It's super hot. It's going to keep being hot. There's a heat advisory going on until Friday night at 8 p.m. And then I think they'll probably just do another heat advisory next week. But either way, it's for real. Drink water, stay inside, et cetera, et cetera. Padres won last night 3-0 over the Pirates. If the postseason started today, they would be the last NL wild card. They're one game up over Arizona. For that, traveling to Tampa Bay, probably as we speak. Hopefully sweep that series and keep that NL wildcard spot locked up. Chargers and Rams play tonight. If you're a fan of either of those teams, that'll be on the NFL Network. NFL preseason underway. De La Soul, Nas, and The Roots tonight at Gallagher Square. Also David Byrne at the Open Air Theater. We gave out tickets to the My Chem Show a little bit ago, but next hour I'll have tickets to see Devo and B-52s right before Halloween. What a great way to start Halloween. That's going to be such a great show. So stay tuned for that. That's the latest. I don't know if you're watching Tires, but this is what they had to say about this song, Father of Mine.
2: It's not even the best song in the album. The best song is the one about the guy swimming out past the breakers.
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2: 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Look 'em up.

0: 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Thankfully, there is one thing that unites us all. 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
4: In the Chamber of Deputies, we've advanced to protect our democracy from the possible intervention of organized crime. 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This commission will be responsible for assessing the suitability of the profiles of those aspiring to an elected office. In this way, greater certainty and confidence will be provided to citizens in our democratic system. Chamber of Deputies, 66th Legislature, Sovereignty and Social Justice.
5: Let's just exchange information and have our insurance companies take care of it.
6: Traffic updates.
7: Look out for a stall right now, 5 northbound, just past Washington Street. It's in one of the middle lanes there. And still cleaning up that earlier truck fire, 5 southbound before Harbor Drive. In Oceanside, the right lane is blocked, about a 4-mile backup. 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Will Cole's driving. 91X Traffic.

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0: It is 91X. That's Nirvana. About a girl. Also played Oingo Boingo. And new music from Modest Mouse called Picking Dragon's Pockets. They were here a few weeks ago at The Sound. Some beautiful photos up on 91X San Diego, our Instagram account. Looked like an amazing show, but it was on a weeknight. So Lil Ricky has to go to bed early when it's on a school night. We got the mixtape coming up in a few. If there's something you'd like to hear, 877-572-1919. Already got some requests going. Radiohead, Berlin, Fall Out Boy, The Clash, OMD, Foo Fighters. The mixtape's going to be all over the place today, and that's exactly how we like it. Before I start the mixtape, how about Queens and the Bengals next?
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2: Supported by Taco Nora and PB. What's up there? Corn on the cobblestone? It's Hillary with some shows for you to check out. That was a stretch on this Thursday night in San Diego. Tonight, you can see David Byrne at the Open Air Theater with 91X. It is sold out, but you know how those things go. The Roots, Nas, and De La Soul will all be at Petco Park. Faya, play the Casbah. That is going to be awesome. They'll be there with Ratos and Zillow. Monarch and Sacri Monty play the Music Box. Glue, is it Soda Bar Llama? Will be at Winston's. That's a fish tribute. And Big Scary Indian, Come Down Lounge, Sturdivant, and Fancy Faces all play the Banshee Bar tonight. Still to come, big 91X shows. Like tomorrow night, The Sacred Souls, La Lam, and the Womack Sisters play Gallagher Square. 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And Sunday night, My Chemical Romance and Baby Metal play Petco Park. 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
7: Traffic updates.
8: New crash in Kearney Mesa, 163 southbound past Highway 52. The right lane's blocked. You're jammed from the 15. And in Oceanside, still one lane blocked there on the 5 southbound before Harbor Drive. It's slow through the Camp Pendleton area. 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

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And this is such a great cover that I don't know about you, but I kind of forget sometimes that it was originally Simon and Garfunkel. 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
2: Traffic updates.
3: National City 805 northbound at 43rd Street. Got a crash there on the right shoulder. You're slow from Highway 54. And in Oceanside, still one lane blocked there. 5 southbound before Harbor Drive. It's an earlier big rig fire. Summer may be winding down, but Vegas is not. 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

It is 91X. That's Fall Out Boy. I was driving down Mira Mesa Boulevard past the Epicenter. Saw a sign that there's a grand reopening of the Epicenter and started thinking about all the amazing bands that played there, like Fall Out Boy. 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
2: Switchfoot playing with Anne Berlin October 24th at The Sound. I just checked. There's a few tickets left. I imagine it'll sell out. Of course it'll sell out. I'm pretty sure all the dudes like surf across the street from there. So it's going to sell out if you want to see Switchfoot at The Sound. 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

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It's called Absolution. They'll be at the Sound October 24th. 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

You know, if you would have asked me what stoner rapper Slightly Stupid was going to do a song with, I would have guessed Wiz Khalifa. 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

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That's Weezer. Also played Mrs. Magician's San Diego band. The song was called High Resolution. Jeremy in Scripps Ranch got himself tickets to see B-52s and Devo. That's happening Friday, October 30th at the North Island Credit Union Amphitheater. 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Click on Prize Cave. You can win tickets over there, too. All you got to do is send your email. It's very easy.

That's Blondie on 91X. Rise Against about to hit the road with Alkaline Trio playing in Irvine. And a Vegas date might have to make the road trip out for that show. It's Savior on 91X.

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1: Another band that's really good about writing kind of dark, twisted lyrics to really fun, upbeat, danceable rock and roll. 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

getting ready for a block party or something? 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

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Remember this video? 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
2: Imagine not being able to defend yourself because you do not understand the laws that protect you. That is how a person who speaks only a musgo feels when their rights are explained to them in Spanish. At the Supreme Court, we work to ensure that justice speaks all the languages of Mexico. International Day of the World's Indigenous Peoples, August 9th. Supreme Court of Justice of the Nation.
3: At the Chamber of Deputies, we approved reforms to protect copyright against the advance of artificial intelligence. No one may use a voice, an image, or performance generated with artificial intelligence without consent or fair compensation. Voice actors will have more protection against unauthorized use of their work. Also, clear rules are established to prevent the supplementation of voices and images using AI. Chamber of Deputies, 66th Legislature, Sovereignty and Social Justice.
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2: Jack White just did a heartbreaking live cover of Jolene at his show in London two nights ago. And I played it earlier in the morning a couple days ago. And I think it made too many people cry. So let's just stick with new Jack White. It's called Neighbors Blues on 91X.

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That's Devo on 91X. 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

0: San Diegans are diverse. Like Uncle Tito, the king of carne asada, that OB guy named Sunshine, who may or may not be an actual wizard, and your cousin Karen, who still quotes Anchorman. Thankfully, there is one thing that unites us all. 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
1: Do you know what changes a family's life? 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
6: Good afternoon, India. This is Bird from Bird Surf Shed and the Shed OB with the 91X Authentic Surf Report for this Thursday afternoon. Now, there's smoker out there, plenty of hot heat, and to hide from that, indulge in some surf, as we're seeing some decent south-southeast swells, south-southwest swell, and a nudge of west-northwest swells all combining together to keep all areas of some kind of rideable waves. Waist to chest-high surf on average, shoulder, head-high plus at standout spots. We've got that higher tide that is just about past now, so as the tide does drop off a bit, might see a little bit more form, some steeper faces. Moderate wind texture on it, not all that bad, and that should back off towards the back half of the day. Hoping for better things to come. Right now, still looks plenty rideable to me. For up-to-the-minute surf reports, forecasts, go to surfline.com. 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
1: Supported by Taco Nora and PB. What's up there? Corn on the cobblestone. It's Hillary with some shows for you to check out. That was a stretch on this Thursday night in San Diego. Tonight, you can see David Byrne at the Open Air Theater with 91X. It is sold out, but you know how those things go. The Roots, Nas, and De La Soul will all be at Petco Park. Faya, play the Casbah. That is going to be awesome. They'll be there with Ratas and Zillow. Monarch and Sacri Monti play the Music Box. Clue, is it Soda Bar Llama? Will be at Winston's. That's a Fish tribute. And Big Scary Indian, Come Down Lounge, Sturdivant, and Fancy Faces all play the Banshee Bar tonight. Still to come, big 91X shows. Like tomorrow night, The Sacred Souls, La Lam, and the Womack Sisters play Gallagher Square. Saturday night, it's Muse at North Island Credit Union Amphitheater. And Sunday night, My Chemical Romance and Baby Metal play Petco Park. 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So do it. There you have it. Stay safe and sleep some shows.
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You got your dynamite on your 91X. Good afternoon there, sweet cheeks. It's Hillary. I was just reading a little bit more about Pearl Jam's... Well, Jeff Ament is about to release a book, their bass player, right? He is a photographer, too, and is releasing a book called Since Forever on September 25th that documents the early years of Pearl Jam with his photography. Can't wait to check that out. It's Yellow Ledbetter on your 91X.

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0: At the Chamber of Deputies, we approved reforms to protect copyright against the advance of artificial intelligence. No one may use a voice, an image, or performance generated with artificial intelligence without consent or fair compensation. Voice actors will have more protection against unauthorized use of their work. Also, clear rules are established to prevent the supplementation of voices and images using AI. Chamber of Deputies, 66th Legislature, Sovereignty and Social Justice.
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2: 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With honesty, we deliver results. Claudia Sheinbaum, Second Report, Government of Mexico.
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91X Rocket from the Crib Show in October at House of Blues is already sold out. You know we're going to have some free tickets for you, though, as we get a little bit closer to it. Damn, I'm squeaky today. Sorry, it's killing me with the cold on 91X.

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1: Pretty clear it runs in the family as far as the Grohls are concerned. From Violet Grohl's new album, Be Sweet to Me, she just lets it rip on the whole record. This one's called Bug in the Cake.

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Guess what Billy Corgan's doing today? Oh my God, you're right. He's being tall. That's currently what he's doing at the moment. He's being super tall. What's up? It's Hillary. That was Rocket from Smashing Pumpkins. What's my age again? It's Blink on 91X.

0: Get started in San Diego. Streaming wasn't a thing. There were no algorithms. There were no cell phones. There were no self-driving cars. None of that. There was just a tiny studio in Tijuana and a giant record collection. And now, every Sunday morning, Halloran dusts it off and dives in headfirst.
1: Yep, we have a huge record library. And what I mean by that is like vinyl. The vinyls, as the kids call it. Yes, you can listen to the vinyls on Sunday morning on Resurrection Sunday.
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4: Four. Each new day brings the opportunity to build a better future. 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

I mean, I remember when that INXS song Never Tear Us Apart was first being played on 91X, and talk about swooning every single time with Tupper Tillery. I'll get on some Goldfinger, Depeche Mode, new Phoebe Bridgers in a bit, and Linkin Park's on your 91X.

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throw on a bucket hat and go watch the Oasis documentary when it opens in San Diego theaters pretty soon. It looks like it's going to be in some local theaters as early as September 9th. Definitely see it in IMAX if you can. It documents their reunion tour, among other things. Can't wait. Jimmy Eat World next. And Dinosaur Jr., new Phoebe Bridgers on deck. It's wonderful.

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1: What's up? It's Rick Savage. All this week, I'm hooking you up with My Chemical Romance tickets for the show this Sunday at Petco Park. 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

Beach Hop Boys on 91X for Toco, streaming us right now on the 91X application in Lakeside. Thanks for listening, dude. It's Hillary. So I am going to play brand new Phoebe Bridgers in a bit. We're going on the Ramones and Bike Roots and Dinosaur Jr. after Jane's Addiction on 91X.

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1: Well, the new Phoebe Bridgers album, Lost Weekend, just came out not too long ago. She said a lot of the songs were written in the wake of her father's passing a few years back. And a lot of friends are on the album with her. Everyone from Alex G and her boy genius bandmates to Cameron Winter of Geese and Jack Antonoff. New from Phoebe Bridgers, this one's called Lost Boys.

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4: I'm attorney Ross Jerwitz, your hometown attorney San Diego. 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You don't

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6: We still have a sig alert in the Camp Pendleton area. 5 southbound after Aliso Creek rest area. An earlier big rig fire. They're still working on cleaning that up. The 3 right lanes are blocked. It is stopped from Las Polgas Road. Summer may be winding down, but Vegas isn't. 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

to catch Dirty Heads and Rome here last week with 311. So fun. That's Lay Me Down on 91X. If you're feeling Reggae Sundays at Saquon, we've got your shot at an overnight stay out there and passes for Reggae Sunday with Kaleo of Pepper. 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
7: I'm almost closing the contract. If everything goes well, we'll sign on Monday.
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10: Do you know what happens when the government thinks of the people? The minimum wage increases and poverty decreases. In 2018, the minimum wage was 2,800 pesos per month. Today, 8 years later, it is 9,584 pesos per month. With this, we have achieved that labor poverty is at its lowest level since 2005. With honesty, we deliver results. Claudia Sheinbaum, Second Report, Government of Mexico.
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13: We still have that sick alert in the Camp Pendleton area. 5 southbound after Aliso Creek rest area. Earlier Big Rig fire still has the 3 right lanes closed. It has stopped from Las Pulgas and on the 15 southbound before the 805. Got that wreck cleared. 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I'm Jenny Harmon with 91X Traffic.

And do an X music from Live Fallon, Selling the Drama. What's up? It's Hillary. A little bit earlier, I played some Rocket from the Crypt. You know, John Reese is also in Spike and the Gimme Gimmes, and they just released a Cyndi Lauper cover. I'm going to play it. Give me just a few. It's the purest pictures of you on 98.

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2: 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Joey Cape from Lagwagon is in the band. CJ Ramon, John Reese from right here in San Diego. And they just announced a new album in October. Gave us this new cover of Girls Just Want to Have Fun. Spike and the Gimme Gimmies. 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

0: 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It kind of is. Thankfully, there is one thing that unites us all. 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
7: Traffic updates.
8: A signaler continues for southbound 5 past Las Pulgas from this morning's big rig fire. They've been doing a cleanup there, and so the right lane is going to stay closed for another 2 hours. Still dealing with a backup almost from San Clemente. Really tough. This crash on the East 94 at Bancroft, they're working on clearing out of the left lane. In the meantime, it's really stopped there. Clear past it. South 805, you're in and out of traffic 52 to the 94. East 52 heavy over the summit. Summer may be winding down, but Vegas isn't. 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

gosh, I'm dancing so much right now. Are you? Doing some medium kicks to Yes, Don't Go. 91X Resurrection Classic. It's Hillary. Hey, want to see the Wailers at the Belly Up Monday, September 7th, Labor Day Monday? Text Wailers to 877-572-191X right now. Your chance to score some free tickets to see the Wailers at the Belly Up.

collection looks shiny and costly. How much did you pay for your bad Moto Guzzi? And how much did you spend on your black leather jacket? Is it you or your parents in this income tax bracket? Now tickets to concerts and drinking at clubs, sometimes for music that you haven't even heard of. 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How do you afford

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8: Signal continues for South I past Las Pulgas. They still have the right lane closed from this morning's big rig fire. It is at a crawl out of San Clemente. Another trouble spot, south on 5 Garnett. New crash blocking the right lane. Slowing from the 52 off and on into National City. South 805 busy from the 52 to the 94. Just cleared a crash. East 94 Bancroft looking better there. East 52 mast crashes cleared. It's still pretty bad. Backed up from Kearney Mesa. 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I'm Tori Peck, 91X Traffic.

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You going?

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1: I'm not sure what it is. 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Maybe it's a combination to a lock for this box in the 91X studio that I've been told is filled with solid gold corn dogs. Either way, it's 7563, the name of this new song from Florence Road on 91X.

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Sold out David Byrne show with 91X. 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
1: Supported by Taco Nora and PB. What's up there? Corn on the cobblestone. It's Hillary with some shows for you to check out. That was a stretch on this Thursday night in San Diego. Tonight, you can see David Byrne at the Open Air Theater with 91X. It is sold out, but you know how those things go. The Roots, Nas, and De La Soul will all be at Petco Park. Faya, play the Casbah. That is going to be awesome. They'll be there with Ratas and Zillow. Monarch and Sacri Monti play the Music Box. Glue is at Soda Bar. Llama will be at Winston's. That's a Fish tribute. And Big Scary Indian, Come Down Lounge, Sturdivant, and Fancy Faces all play the Banshee Bar. Tonight, still to come, big 91X shows. Like tomorrow night, The Sacred Souls, La Lam, and the Womack Sisters play Gallagher Square. Saturday night, it's Muse at North Island Credit Union Amphitheater. And Sunday night, My Chemical Romance and Baby Metal play Petco Park. Thanks to Taco Nora and

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3: Traffic updates.
4: A signaler remains in effect for South 5 past Las Pulgas from this morning's big rig fire. They have opened up all lanes. It's still very heavy out of San Clemente. Trouble on the southbound 5 before Claremont. The right two lanes are blocked with an injury crash, so it's heavy out of La Jolla and slow into downtown. South 805, you're in and out of traffic from Miramar Road to the 94. East 52 heavy, Kearney Mesa off and on over the summit. 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I'm Tori Peck, 91X Traffic.

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All right, ready for a sweet resurrection classic? It's Aztec Camera. 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
1: This band is coming all the way from England to play the Casbah next month. Right, we could see Temples there on September 20th, and I have a feeling it's going to be one big sweaty dance party. From the new Temples album, Bliss, this one's called Glimmer.